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2: Rumors spreading around in that Texas town. About the shack outside the game. You know what I'm talking about. 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They got a lot of nice girls. I'm racing.

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1: So check this out. It's the jump board right now. I want everybody to put your rope down, put your guns down, and report to the pit, the gravel pit. Leave your problems at home, leave your children at home, before taking back underground. I be Bobby Bowden, Wu-Tang Clan on your mind one time. It's the jump board, so just jump off, my nigga.

Estás escuchando Música W. Well, I'm in need. Yes, it's a trifling friend indeed. Oh, she's a gold digger. Way over time.

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2: This thing right here is letting all the ladies know what guys talk about. You know, the finer things.

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Ladies, do your thing. Just make sure you ahead of the game. Just cause I got a lot of fame, super. Prince couldn't get me, change my name, Papa. Hooter can't tell you, slave again, no sign. 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